machine. Wait a minute, shake your arm, then use your palm. Stay on the scene like a sex machine.

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We'll be right back. 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

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You remember the time? Me on it. I don't know. I don't know.

0: 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We'll be right back. 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
3: ケンオの

It's a lie. A fantasy we create about people and places as we'd like them to be. But you know what truth is? It's that little baby you're holding, and it's that man you fought with this morning, the same one you're going to make love with tonight.

Stay with us. We'll be right back. You're listening to the wonderful 84.2 FN Town. FN Town. FN Town. FN Town. FN Town. FN Town.

Stay with us. We'll be right back. You're listening to the wonderful 84.2 FN County. FN County. FN County. FN County. FN County. FN County.

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He had bold and brave, he stood salvation in his hand. 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

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On my Calvary, take my place. Then I ask myself this question.

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I say again, that's 046-234-7075.

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